0: It's the Bert and Ernie Show.
1: This radio person is the whole problem. Are we going to allow this guy to be heard by anyone who can turn a dial?
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0: balls.
1: You got to wait for the kiss. There we are, Stitch and Oak, the Bert and Ernie Show.
0: Ugly and I love beautiful girls. In just a general sense.
1: You all count. Here, check this out. Check this out. We're playing a game. Stitch is just, he's just a good time, but we're gonna put it to the coals here.
0: Dude, I have not been a good time lately. I don't know if you noticed.
1: All right, but you're a half glass half full person. We're going to put it to the quiz. We're going to find out.
0: Okay.
1: Are you nice or mean?
0: Am I?
1: Yeah. That's the first question.
0: I'm nice.
1: Okay.
0: Right? Don't you think? I mean, I could be moody.
1: Are you positive or negative?
0: I'm positive.
1: Okay. What have they done here? Oh, wait. You have an important test.
0: Yeah.
1: Are you nervous? Or you're going to fail? Or...
0: Am I nervous I'm going to fail?
1: No, you're just nervous about the test.
0: Okay.
1: Confident, I know the material. Is that you? That's you.
0: I could be nervous.
1: You can be nervous?
0: Yeah.
1: Okay, we're going with nervous on this one. Do you like cold or warm more?
0: I hate being cold.
1: Warm or scorching hot?
0: Warm.
1: Okay. There's too many options on this one.
0: I'm confused on what this is.
1: Are you a glass half full person?
0: Okay.
1: Let's see here. People are being negative about themselves. Do you tell them to stop or agree with them?
0: I tell them to stop.
1: Yeah, okay, that's what you do.
0: Yeah, I take a branch from a tree
1: and you whip
0: and
1: them.
0: I'm whipping with it.
1: All right. Are you positive? Are you optimistic, pessimistic, or realistic?
0: I'm realistic.
1: You are. I think you're an optimist.
0: That too.
1: You just are. And glass half full. Let's look here. Pick a color.
0: Okay. I'm so excited. I love colors.
1: White, pink.
0: Uh-huh.
1: Gray.
0: Okay.
1: Red or black?
0: Oh, light pink.
1: How did I know? You get a gift you really don't like. What do? You be appreciative or you be disappointed?
0: I'd be appreciative. And then I'm disappointed in my own room.
1: You are 80% a positive person.
0: 80%!
1: I'm going to tell you what that means when we come back with Stitchy's personality quiz.
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1: Whoa, whoa!
0: All right, Stitch just took a personality quiz here on air to find out if he's a positive person. He claims to be, but according to this internet survey, in fact, he is.
1: Yeah, 80%.
0: You always look on the bright side.
1: Yeah.
0: This is what this long quiz gave us about your personality in a nutshell.
1: Yeah.
0: You might be a little too confident sometimes.
1: Yeah.
0: You love helping others.
1: Mm-hmm. Yeah.
0: You're good at jokes and making people smile.
1: Oh, that's why I have a radio show with my good friend Oak.
0: With my good friend Bert Gert. Bert Dirt. You hate when people say bad things about themselves.
1: I do.
0: Yeah. You are glass half full. As it turns out, I am glass half empty.
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10: From the Waring Sturgis Ford Weather Center, I'm meteorologist Ember Sky. Partly sunny this afternoon with scattered showers and thunderstorms possible. Highs near 64. Mostly cloudy tonight with a slight chance of rain and lows around 43. Friday looks mostly sunny and warmer with highs near 72.
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1: Rumors spreading around in that Texas town. About the shack outside the game. And you know what I'm talking about. Just let me know if you wanna go to that home out on the range. They got a lot of nice girls.

0: Loving some sticks coming in by request. Blue collar man off the
1: dude,
0: text line.
1: That's rad. Some sticks, dude.
0: Ooh. All right, here we are hanging out.
1: You remember when I interviewed Lawrence Gowan? Is that his name?
0: Yeah, I think you might have made that name up.
1: You know who I'm talking about from Sticks. Help me out, dude. I literally interviewed him 2 years
0: ago. Hey, how did the interview go this past weekend with Johnny Van Zant?
1: Did you listen to it on Saturday?
0: No.
1: I played it on Buffalo Chip Radio.
0: I know.
1: And that was also rad. That guy's cool. That guy was really fun and awesome to talk to. What is the dude Stick? The guy from Sticks. He played the piano. Lawrence Gowan. I think.
0: Do you want me to look that up for you? This is what we do. This is what we get paid the big bucks for.
1: I mean, you should know this. How do you not know
0: this?
1: Well,
0: I know that the Sticks piano player's name is Lawrence Gowan.
1: You're that.
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10: From the Waring Sturgis Ford Weather Center, I'm meteorologist Ember Sky. Partly sunny this afternoon with scattered showers and thunderstorms possible. Highs near 64. Mostly cloudy tonight with a slight chance of rain and lows around 43. Friday looks mostly sunny and warmer with highs near 72.
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0: gotta love that, man. Kiss, bringing in the heat, shout it out loud.
1: You remember you just gave me like a whole break waiting? You knew the answer.
0: And then oh, hell no, man. I Wikipedia'd it. Okay. The only guy I know from Styx is Dennis DeYoung, who's the founder.
1: Oh, is that Derek's brother?
0: No, it's spelled different.
1: Oh, okay.
0: Check this out. I was thinking about your dogs when I read this story earlier.
1: My three dogs?
0: Your poor dogs. Two pet goats saved their owner's life after a powerful Oklahoma tornado buried the family beneath debris.
1: Oh, my gosh.
0: Rescuers noticed the goats standing on top of the rubble pile, which helped pinpoint where the cellar was. The family was trapped in there.
1: Oh, so the goat was used to doing goat yoga is basically what happened.
0: The goat knew where to sniff out his owner.
1: That's cool. I mean, animals are special. And that's why, right there. This is why you should have animals, Oakley, because that way if you get buried under some rubble, they'll find you.
0: Do you know how rad goats are?
1: Dude, I used to have one that would... Well, I didn't have one. It was my next-door neighbor's when I was living in Jacksonville, Florida, and it would literally come over to our yard every single day and jump on our porch. And my mom, you know that old stereotype of when your mom grabs a broom and it's like, get out of here, kid! And, like, just runs out. Yeah, like that.
0: I hope the goat was screaming. Yeah, funny goat screaming. I just think it's the most hilarious thing. I don't know.
1: Down in the holler.
0: Yeah. These are real goats. You know what the best part is? Nobody beats this radio show.
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0: Two tickets to paradise, says Eddie Money. Thank you so much for tuning in to the big program here, Stitch and Oak, the Bert and Ernie Show.
1: Yeah.
0: Today we fully highlighted why we are the Bert and Ernie Show. We took online personality quizzes live on the air. I was called an a-hole outright.
1: Yes, you are.
0: But Stitch, according to the personality quiz, is the positive glass half full guy.
1: Yeah, but it doesn't matter because my life still sucks. I'm just kidding. It doesn't. It doesn't at all. My life is pretty great.
0: Did you know about Bert and Ernie singing Regulators? It's one of the funniest things I've ever seen.
1: No, what? You see, what? This is not real.
0: Yeah, it is, dude.
1: Shut up.
2: Regulators. Regulate any stealing of this property.
0: It's just Muppets. It's just Muppets.
1: Just slipping in my Just hit the east side of the LBC on a mission trying to find Mr. Warren G.
0: So we formulated a whole show built around this video. We just wanted to be Bert and Ernie. Hip hop style, you know what I mean?
1: And metal style.
0: Yeah, Bert and Ernie. I mean, yeah.
1: Oh, dude. With 213, hit select on 21 and Lewis.
0: The question is, do you know all the lyrics?
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13: From the Waring Sturgis Ford Weather Center, I'm meteorologist Ember Sky. Partly sunny this afternoon with scattered showers and thunderstorms possible. Highs near 64. Mostly cloudy tonight with a slight chance of rain and lows around 43. Friday looks mostly sunny and warmer with highs near 72.
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